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1: I'm supposed to mow the grass today. I'm supposed to fix the fence.

0: 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Let's do this.
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0: Who's your country? This is what a national championship sounds like.
1: The handoff goes to Nowakowski. He dives his way to the end zone. Touchdown!
2: And the punt is on.
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3: Oh,
1: Indiana,
3: that's huge.
1: Blocks it. It is picked up. Touchdown, Indiana! Isaiah Jones!
4: Mendoza ready to take the snap. He takes it. He looks. He throws the football. And
3: no, he runs it.
1: No, he runs it. And he ties for the end zone. Does he get it in? Touchdown!
4: Beck looks. Throws it down the field. And it is intercepted. Story for Indiana football comes to conclusion, and they are the national champions of 2026. What a football team!
5: 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Who?
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1: Whittington, the running back alongside Dante Moore. He takes the snap. He throws it. It's tipped up in the air. Indiana intercepts it. Indiana comes up with a football. Lewis Moore with the interception.
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1: Keyshawn Williams takes it upfield. 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He finally gets to the 40, down to the 48-yard line of Michigan before he goes to the ground. What a tremendous play by Keyshawn Williams for Indiana.
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1: We would like to congratulate Brian Shepherd as this month's IU Credit Union featured teacher. 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
1: Whittington, the running back alongside Dante Moore. He takes the snap. He throws it. It's tipped up in the air. Indiana intercepts it. Indiana comes up with a football. Lewis Moore with the interception.
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1: 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Touchdown! Wow, what a play. And it was actually Surratt who made the catch. But I'm telling you what now. That was some throw by Fernando Mendoza.
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1: 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Saxton Pennycuff is a freshman on the Eastern Green baseball team. Through the end of May, Pennycuff was hitting over 500 at the plate with 17 runs scored, 13 RBI, 7 doubles, 2 triples, and a homer. He has 19 multi-hit games already this season with 4 hits and 4 RBI against Pike Central and 3 hits against both Brown County and South Knox. Macy Kreider is a senior on the Edgewood track and field team. At the recent Edgewood track and field match with Indian Creek and Brown County, Kreider won both the 100-meter run and the shot put event. She also won shot put at the Edgewood Invitational, and at a three-way meet with Jennings County and B&L, Kreider won the shot put, the 100 and 200-meter runs, plus the 4x100 relay. If you know a student-athlete you'd like to nominate, you can do it now at WHCC105.com. 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
2: 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He dives his way to the end zone. 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
5: Mendoza ready to take the snap. 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
5: Beck looks. Throws it down the field. 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
2: Wow, what a play. And it is Jamari Sharp who comes up with a pick. And the rags to riches story for Indiana football comes to conclusion. And they are the national champions of 2026. What a football team.
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0: CBS News Brief. President Trump will be arriving in China soon to discuss trade, Taiwan, and the Iran war with President Xi Jinping. Economist Philip Luck.
1: A global recession, which would come from a prolonged closure of the Strait of Hormuz, would dramatically affect both China and the United States.
0: Wartime inflation is taking a toll on businesses and customers' purchasing power. Ruben Hernandez has raised prices at his food truck near San Francisco.
2: We have to raise the prices because, you know, it's very expensive right now, the gasoline.
0: It's an average $4.51 a gallon in the U.S. today, $6.15 in California. By the way, tomato prices jumped almost 40% last month. Sources tell CBS News Florida's one-year-old immigration detention center, Alligator Alcatraz, will close next month. Correspondent Jesse Mitchell.
3: Some 1,400 migrants now held there will be transferred or deported. The facility faced allegations of inhumane conditions.
0: CBS News Brief. I'm Deborah Rodriguez.
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0: Lady A on Hoosier Country 105. Good morning, 6:32. Welcome to Wednesday. Halfway through the week, we'll start with our forecast here brought to you by Menards. Today looks pretty good. Increasing clouds, a high of 70 degrees, clearing overnight tonight with a low down to 44. For tomorrow, sunshine and 70. On Friday, a chance for some afternoon showers, cloudy otherwise with a high of 74. 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We're at 60 degrees as we begin our day. Plenty on the way this morning. Buying, selling, trading on the Trading Post. 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Bloomington Speedway tickets to give away. Who knows what else we have to give away? We'll hear from Kelly Smith just after 8 o'clock. All kinds of good things just around the corner. Hey, Russell Dickerson and Lainey Wilson coming up on Hoosier Country 105.
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0: This month's Hoosier Country 105 Indiana State Police Trooper of the Month is Master Trooper Eric Nash. Master Trooper Nash served with ISP for over 26 years and recently retired from the department. Eric's commitment to ISP included roles as a field training officer, Mustang unit, meth suppression, and member of the Tactical Intervention Platoon. Nash was awarded for valor for his actions on a scene during a domestic disturbance in Greene County involving an officer down in 2012. He and others were awarded combat action ribbons by ISP, and Nash was recognized as a 2013 top cop by President Barack Obama in the Rose Garden. Master Trooper Nash served his fellow Hoosiers with distinction by upholding the values of the Indiana State Police through his courage, commitment, and character. His co-workers are proud to say they served with him and wish him the best in his retirement.
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1: It's your CBS Country Daily Dirt. Brandi Carlile is being inducted into the Austin City Limits Hall of Fame. The 12th annual ACL Hall of Fame will honor the Grammy winner during a ceremony on July 1st. Bonnie Raitt will induct Brandi and perform a tribute to her. The event is taking place at the Moody Center in Austin, Texas. Chase Matthews' bassist is being accused of sexually assaulting a 12-year-old with autism. Carson Richards was arrested on Saturday after the Barbecue and Barrels concert in Owensboro, Kentucky, headlined by Chase. The alleged incidents happened in December of 2020 and December of 2022 and were reported to police last November. Megan Patrick is canceling the remainder of her concerts for the year to focus on her health and family due to pregnancy complications. On Instagram, she wrote, "It's with a very heavy heart I've made the decision to cancel the remainder of my shows for the year starting in June. She'll finish out the month and then step away from touring." Megan announced earlier this spring that she and her husband, Mitchell Tenpenny, are expecting their first child together. It's your CBS Country Daily Dirt. I'm Brooke Summers.
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2: CBS News Brief. President Trump arrives in Beijing this morning for a high-stakes summit with Xi Jinping. Topics expected to include the Iran war, Taiwan, tariffs, and trade. CBS's Kelly O'Grady.
3: He would like farmers to be able to sell more into China, to have access to those markets. I think that's going to be a big one.
2: An inside look at the quarantine unit in Omaha, where 16 Americans are being monitored after they left a hantavirus-infected cruise ship. Jake Rosemarin's posted a video.
4: We have a dresser, a fridge, a smart TV. Here's my thermometer for temperature checks during the day.
2: Doctors in Atlanta say the passenger who tested positive is asymptomatic. FDA Commissioner Marty McCarry has resigned. Sources tell CBS News he opposed the agency's move to approve fruit-flavored e-cigarettes. Olivia Rinaldi.
5: One of the reasons I'm told that he is out at that post is over youth vaping.
2: CBS News Brief.
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7: Thanks, Rick. Good morning, and here's what's happening. Indiana Attorney General Todd Rokita is warning that last-minute deals on Indianapolis 500 tickets might be too good to be true, as there's a rise in counterfeit tickets and fraudulent reservations. Digital tickets are the most secure option. To avoid falling victim to these schemes, the Attorney General's office recommends to purchase directly from IMS and to use protected payment methods. The City of Bloomington will host Family Night Out on Kirkwood tonight and the second Wednesday of each month through October. From 5 to 8:30 p.m. and evening downtown, with family-friendly games and activities, entertainment, and opportunities to visit businesses and restaurants along Kirkwood. The street will be lined with tables and chairs for community-style dining. And Lake Lemon will host its Lake Lemon pageant on Saturday, May the 16th at Riddle Point Park, designed for women 37 years of age and older who will perform quirky challenges in fancy dress for charity. Challenges include jumping in a mud puddle, moving a turtle, backing up a trailer, and more. This is Skip Daly, and that's a look at your Hoosier Country 105 News.
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8: Good morning. South baseball lost to the number one team in the state, Center Grove, 3-0. But the pitching for South from Gavin Banks, Caleb Oliver, and Reed Walker was good, because this is just the fourth time this season Center Grove had scored three runs or fewer in a game. Bloomington North took down Southport 13-1. Luke Friel pitched four innings, struck out eight. He and Grady Noggle combined for a one-hitter on the mound. Liam Smith went 2-for-3 with a double and a homer plus three RBI. This clinches a share of the Conference Indiana title for North. They're 4-1 and done. South and Terre Haute North are 3-1, each with a game left. Edgewood softball defeated Owen Valley 17-1. Maddie Bland scored four runs and hit a homer. Allie Bland struck out 12 in the win. Edgewood baseball walked off OV 2-1 thanks to Braxton Carpenter's winning single to score Sam Lawson in the seventh. We found out Indiana men's basketball's opponents for the 2026-27 Big Ten schedule. Indiana will play Purdue, Maryland, and Northwestern twice. They'll play Illinois, Michigan, Michigan State, Ohio State, Rutgers, UCLA, and USC home only. On the road only will be Iowa, Minnesota, Nebraska, Oregon, Penn State, Washington, and Wisconsin. Notable places Indiana will not have to go this year: Michigan, Michigan State, and both LA schools.
6: Wow.
8: So those are some nice trips,
6: yeah,
8: that the Hoosiers avoid there. Dates, times, TV designations will all be announced at a later date. And this was news from last Friday, but we did not touch on it. Indiana football will play Northwestern this season. It has been moved to Friday night as a part of the Big Ten's Friday night series. That game will be Friday, September 25th at Memorial Stadium, 8 p.m., the kick time on a Friday night on Fox. So,
6: is that the night of the North-South game?
8: It is not.
6: Nice!
8: Thankfully.
6: Yeah.
8: And I'll just be a random Friday night. No North-South game will be harmed in the making of this movie.
6: That's the one that always seems to get squashed.
8: Yeah, because of the conference changes, North and South are actually playing right away.
6: Okay.
8: So How about August? Mid-August.
9: Okay. We'll look forward to that. Let's see what's happening with our buddy Kurt Durnell. Good morning, sir. How are you doing today?
10: Happy halfway there, Rick. My goodness. We're almost to the middle of May.
9: Yeah, I know it. It's what? Just flying by.
10: What is going on?
9: The weather is just so nice. It's just, you just kind of get caught up in just having beautiful days, and then they're flying by, you know?
10: Absolutely beautiful.
9: Need to bottle them, figure out how to uncork one of these come mid-July, you know?
10: No question.
9: Wouldn't that be nice?
10: No question.
9: I just saved this one. Let's use it now.
10: Right. Put this one in the bank.
9: Exactly.
10: No doubt. Absolutely gorgeous.
9: So how are things on the roads? Everything good out there?
10: I think so. We're still dealing with some high water situations around the area. Stip Road at Cartop, still looking at some flooding on McGowan Road between Eldridge and Kent Road. Friendship Road is new to the list this week, up between 46 Gross Road and Lampkins Ridge. So watch for these roads. If you can't see the road, don't try it. Don't take that chance to go through. It's just not worth it. You're looking at some advance notice of road closings. Now, these aren't closed right yet, but they will be in the next week and a half. Snow Road from Raymore back over to Rock East. Strain Ridge from Stone Ridge back over to Point Road. Also, Crum Road between Mountain Zion and Breeden. Looking at Bailey Addition, Jeremy Drive, Nicole Drive, and Viola. Bennett Lane from the Lawrence County Line back over to Popcorn Road. All of these are paving projects, so watch for those roads to be closed. If not down to one lane, you have to go around some way or the other. Road closings right now, Popcorn Road from Linthicum back over to Raymore Road. That's going to be closed. Thacker Road at the intersection of Snow Road, another paving project there. That road from Rogers back over to the 2100 block of South Rockport. Road construction includes Bennett Lane at Popcorn, Curry Pike at the intersection of Vernal, Kings Road at 46, and Mahalia Way, and Rockport Road between Cockrell and Boland Lane. Utility relocations in that area, Rick. So lots of things going on. They're doing dirt work. They're replacing sidewalks, installing ADA ramps. Man, lots of progress going on around the area.
9: There, we like progress. I'm hearing about Walnut and Grimes as being kind of messy in that area, too. Down to single lane in the area. They're doing some work there. So it might be something to avoid.
10: Yeah, no doubt. I think over by, 17th Street, Tri-North area.
9: Yeah.
10: They're still doing some work around that roundabout as you head

0: You think so? Good. It'll be after we're retired.
1: I think we put in our time. So.
0: I think you're right. Very good. Well, another beautiful day in store.
1: Yes.
0: So get out and enjoy it. Do something fun. Got any plans this afternoon?
1: Just work.
0: Okay. Working. After that,
1: okay.
0: though, who knows?
1: Okay.
0: Maybe
1: yeah, after that, man.
0: Sneak in some fun somewhere. Exactly.
1: That's right.
0: We'll figure it out. Very good. Well, thank you, sir. As always, we appreciate the update.
1: Pleasure's mine, Rick. Have a great Wednesday.
0: Absolutely. You too. 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Increasing clouds today, but a high of 70 degrees. Clear tonight, overnight. It'll clear up, a low down to 44. Sunshine tomorrow with a high of 70. On Friday, a chance of showers in the afternoon. Mostly cloudy with a high of 74. Hoosier Sheds and Ace Steel Carports at the corner of State Road 46 and Concord Road. 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See the lot today. We're at 60 degrees now with Florida, Georgia, lying on Hoosier Country 105.

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1: Fernando takes the snap, gives to Hemby. Hemby drives his way. Touchdown, Indiana! Roman Hemby gets it in the end zone from 2 yards out, and Indiana's got the lead.
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0: Sam Hunt on Hoosier Country 105. It's 7:18. Good morning. Hope your day's off to a good start. 70 degrees today. Increasing clouds. Nice day for golf. Nice day for golf yesterday. And the Hoosier Country B97 crew was out and about, right?
1: We did not get last.
0: You didn't get last?
1: No,
0: where were you playing yesterday? What was going on?
1: We were at the Ellettsville Chamber of Commerce Scramble out at Rolling Meadows.
0: Yeah.
1: We had a great time.
0: And you were not last.
1: We were not last.
0: Very good. So I think that's a distinction that this team's held for a couple years,
1: it
0: right?
1: It has, okay. Yeah. So we're thrilled to have gotten off the bottom. We had a great time out there. Really well put on event. A lot of great people, a lot of great sponsors out there feeding us and keeping us hydrated. And Travis and Jay upstairs won a couple of contests. So,
0: wow.
1: Yeah, we had a good time.
0: Very fun. Very fun. Very fun. A different thing for you, because recently you've been playing a little bit of indoor golf. As well, on Mondays you go indoors, and then yesterday you got to go outdoors. How'd the indoor thing go again?
1: I shot a 10 over 80.
0: All right.
1: So that's the score to beat this
0: week. And that was there in the mall, right?
1: Yep, at Arana Mink Golf Club at the B-Town Indoor Golf Simulator at the mall. So go there, tell them you want to beat Austin, and if you do, you get a free hour in the simulator the next time you go.
0: How about that?
1: And let us know if you beat me. I want to know.
0: Yeah, absolutely. Text us at 812-335-1051, tweet at Austin or something. We'd certainly like to know about it. I'd like to hold it over his head. That would be a great time. Hey, stay close. We'll check your weather forecast just around the corner. The first Trading Post of the morning coming up, too, as well as Luke Combs, next on Hoosier Country 105.
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0: 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Increasing clouds today. We'll see the high reach 70 degrees. Clearing overnight tonight, a low down to 44 for tomorrow. Sunshine again with a high of 70. On Friday, a chance for some afternoon showers, otherwise cloudy with a high of 74. 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
1: If he can get $12,000 off that death trap he's living over there, they'll think this is a Taj Mahal.
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2: 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Let's go. You're first up. What you got for us on the Trading Post?
3: Good morning, Frank.
2: Morning, Frank. What you got going on today?
3: Oh, buddy, I'll tell you what, looks like it's for today.
2: It's going to be a nice one. Nice day to drive to Northern Brown County. Get something from Frank, right?
3: There you go.
2: What you got for us?
3: Well, I've still got this little Barbie Harley. She's got all black stuff on like a Harley rider. And she's brand new in the box. I'll take $25 for her. And I've still got the Harley pocket watch on a chain. Had a new battery put in it, and I want $20 for that. And I've still got black leather jackets, Harley, and black leather pants. I don't know that they're Harley, but they're black leather. And different prices on those because I've got different ones.
2: Uh-huh.
3: Send pictures. And still looking for a phonograph or a record player. And phone number is 317-430-3032. Call me, text me, call me, leave me a message, and I'll send pictures of anything. Thanks, Rick.
2: Sounds like a winner. Thanks, Frank. 335-1051, let's get you on the Hoosier Country 105 Trading Post, too. 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You're up. What you got for us on the Trading Post?
4: Well, good morning, Rick.
2: Morning, Mater. What you doing today?
4: Oh, just enjoying the weather.
2: There you go. It's nice out there. Good day to pick up scrap, right?
4: Yes, it is. Anybody's got any that can give me a call or a text? Also still looking to do those driveway gradings. That number is 812-532-0041.
2: Very good. Well, good luck, Mater. Oh, we've got Derby this Saturday, right?
4: Yes, sir.
2: Tell us about it. Saturday at the Owen County Fairgrounds.
4: Yes. Gates open at 7.
2: This Saturday night. All right. Well, it sounds like a fun time.
4: Well, we hope to be having a fun time with it.
2: Should be a good crowd and hopefully some good weather Saturday. That'd be nice.
4: It sure would be.
2: Very good. Well, thanks, Mater.
4: Yes, sir.
2: 335-1051, our phone number on the Hoosier Country 105 Trading Post.
5: I can definitely see how a derby would go to the not fun quickly if you were on the wrong side of some of the demoing.
2: could be a little tough. Yeah, exactly. You're up. What you got for us on the Trading Post?
3: Yeah, I still got that Polaris four-wheeler for sale. Needs a little work done to it, but it does run. The solenoid went out of it. Needs a new solenoid. And, I take $1,000 for it. Also got a Sears riding lawnmower. I'll take a $500 for it, a number 765-318, and I also got a male beagle, $200 for him.
2: All right.
3: He's a young dog, he don't know nothing, but he's a good male beagle. A number 765-318-6028.
2: Very good. Well, good luck. I think I've been described as a nice young guy that don't know nothing. Now I'm a nice older guy that don't know nothing. 335-1051, our phone number.
5: I can be the nice young guy that don't know nothing.
2: 335-1051, the phone number on the Trading Post. You're up. What you got for us this morning? Let's try that again. You're up. What you got for us on the Trading Post?
6: Yeah, I got a tent for sale. It sleeps probably about six people. I take $100 or best offer.
2: All right.
6: They can call me at 812-345-9878.
2: 9878. Very good. Well, good luck.
6: All right. Thanks. Bye.
5: I don't know if you've seen the extended forecast, like toward Memorial Day weekend.
2: Yeah.
5: It's going to get hot and humid quick.
2: Hot, humid with some showers and thunderstorms
5: so
2: coming back, too.
5: So now's the time to get that tent and go and do some camping.
2: Yeah, before the stuff gets here.
5: I said it yesterday on the golf course. It was the first time this year that I had kind of felt some of that humidity.
2: Yeah.
5: Just like trying to poke its way through.
2: Yeah. Second,
5: you know it's coming.
2: No, absolutely. Yeah. Second half of the month's supposed to be warmer, more unsettled weather, some humidity rolling in.
5: Those summer storms we usually get.
2: We do, exactly.
5: And you know what? It's a great thing to do during a summer storm day. You go beat me at Beat Town Indoor Golf.
2: There you go. You're up. What you got for us on the Trading Post?
7: Well, I hate to agree with Austin all the time, but, you know, he's always right. It is a little disappointing when you go out early in the Derby. So, yeah, there are a few people that are not going to be happy.
2: Hi, Jolly Dave.
7: Good morning, Radio.
5: I figured any competition, there's always going to be somebody that walks away a little disappointed.
2: Are you putting a car in this Owen County Derby Saturday, or are you waiting for the Monroe County Derby?
7: I've got two sitting in my drive that I can't get going, and I'm not smart enough to figure out where the fuse box is.
2: Oh, so, no.
7: No, I need a guy that used to be a mechanic, if you know any, Rick.
2: I would love to come by and help Jolly Dave.
7: Let me splash a little extra on.
2: It's the month of May, though. That's the hard part for me, you know?
7: We'll do it again.
2: I get kind of busy. Okay, good.
7: We'll do it again. To expand on Mater Doys does a good job promoting it. It is starting at 7 o'clock for those who didn't know.
2: Okay.
7: And one of the great things about Owen County Derby and all derbies I've ever been to, they will not start early so that you miss anything. So do not worry about it starting early.
2: Good.
7: This will not happen. Period. Full size gut and go, front wheel drive, stock motor swap. Mid-size, mini, compact truck, van, SUV, that's the great show, let me tell you right there. And if you're a man or a woman of fine taste and etiquette and you've never been to a derby and you want to get a little hillbilly fix, just go in and sit anywhere around the track and you will enjoy yourself immensely.
2: Fun stuff, absolutely,
7: The entertainment starts with the fight of the back seats, so you know you don't have to wait for any competition. I am looking for... I've got a sweet couple that's in their first place, and they've got a new lawnmower, and then they found out, well, I don't have a shed to put it. Does anyone out there have a, I guess I'll call it a portable shed?
2: Yeah, that's something for a push mower or a riding mower?
7: Push mower. Just
2: okay.
7: Big enough for a push mower, and we'd prefer for not to have to fold it all up and just put it in the trunk of your car if that's
2: sure.
7: Okay. So if you've got one, and it doesn't have to necessarily be... portable, but if it's movable,
2: right,
7: without great effort, that works just fine.
2: Yeah, so, yeah. Rubbermaid makes some decent sized ones, I think.
7: That's what I'm looking for. And okay. If you don't mind the indulgence, I have a question for Austin. That'd be number three, so I guess that'd count. When you're indoor golfing, and my drives go right into the woods, so you can always just put them behind a tree. On the simulator, when you hit your second shot, does it hit a tree and bounce it, or does it act like it's nothing there?
5: No, if there's a tree in front of you, you do have to hit around said tree.
2: Ah, wow.
5: Yeah.
2: Wow.
5: Yeah.
7: I will never beat Austin. Who's your country? 812-327-0599. King, your store is safe with me today.
2: Very good. Thanks, Jolly Dave. Thank you, sir. We will wrap it up right there. 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We'll do this again, 825 and 925 here on Hoosier Country 105.
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2: Your Hoosier Country 105 weather forecast brought to you by Rapid Roofing and Restoration. For today, increasing clouds with a high of 70. Clearing overnight tonight down to 44. Tomorrow, sunshine and 70. On Friday, a chance of showers in the afternoon. Mostly cloudy with a high of 74. 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We're at 60 degrees now. Birthdays just around the corner. Phone or text them in at 812-335-1051.

0: Thomas Rhett on Hoosier Country 105.751. Let's check the birthday list. See who's celebrating today. First off, Debbie Pollard. Happy birthday today. Your whole family called in to wish you a great day. Celebrities include Stevie Wonder, 25-time Grammy winner, 76 years old today. Morgan Wallen, 33 years old today. How many number ones has he had? 15 this week? Something like that? It's been a lot. That's for sure. Darius Rucker, country singer, former frontman for Hootie and the Blowfish, 60 years old today. Actor Robert Pattinson turns 40. Stephen Colbert is 62. Actress Debbie Ryan, 33. And actor Harvey Keitel is 87 today. So there you go. If you're having a birthday, happy birthday to you from us here at Hoosier Country 105.
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3: CBS News Brief. President Trump will arrive in Beijing shortly for a high-stakes summit with his Chinese counterpart Xi Jinping. CBS's Anna Corrin.
4: We know Trump needs Xi's help to end the Iran war. Xi is just as transactional as Trump, and he will want something major in return, and that would be Taiwan.
3: So far, so good for 18 Americans under observation for hantavirus at facilities in Omaha and Atlanta. Georgia State student Sophie Riley's nervous.
5: Yeah, obviously some fear. We just went through COVID, and they told us that wouldn't be too bad, and then we were shut down. I'm a little skeptical of trusting that they say it's not going to get bad.
3: Medical officials in Nebraska say one person in biocontainment after testing positive shows no symptoms. Florida's Alligator Alcatraz Immigration Detention Center closing. CBS News Miami's Jim DeFede.
6: It'll take about 2 to 3 weeks to break down all the fencing, all the structures, the trailers, everything that they built out there to house those inmates.
3: CBS News Brief. I'm Deborah Rodriguez.
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8: Thanks, Rick. Good morning. And here's what's happening. Indiana Attorney General Todd Rokita is warning that last-minute deals on Indianapolis 500 tickets might be too good to be true, as there's a rise in counterfeit tickets and fraudulent reservations. Digital tickets are the most secure option to avoid falling victim to these schemes. The Attorney General's office recommends to purchase directly from IMS and to use protected payment methods. The city of Bloomington will host Family Night Out on Kirkwood tonight and the second Wednesday of each month through October from 5 to 8:30 p.m. and evening downtown, with family-friendly games and activities, entertainment, and opportunities to visit businesses and restaurants along Kirkwood. The street will be lined with tables and chairs for community-style dining. And Lake Lemon will host its Lake Lemon pageant on Saturday, May the 16th at Riddle Point Park, designed for women 37 years of age and older who will perform quirky challenges in fancy dress for charity. Challenges include jumping in a mud puddle, moving a turtle, backing up a trailer, and more. This is Skip Daly, and that's a look at your Hoosier Country 105 News.
7: Thanks, Skip. 8:03, time for a look at sports. Good morning, Austin Rinder.
9: Good morning. South Baseball was defeated by number one Center Grove last night, 3-0, but they got great pitching out of Gavin Banks, Caleb Oliver, and Reed Walker. That's just the fourth time this season Center Grove has been held to 3 runs or fewer. Bloomington North took down Southport 13-1. Luke Friel, 4 innings pitched. He struck out 8. Grady Noggle finished off the one hitter on the mound. Liam Smith, 2-for-3 with a double, a homer, 3 RBI. North has clinched a share of the Conference Indiana title with a 4-1 record. South and Terre Haute North each have 1 game left. They're both 3-1. Edgewood softball defeated Owen Valley 17-1. Maddie Bland scored 4 runs, hit a homer. Allie Bland struck out 12 in the win. Edgewood baseball walked off OV 2-1 thanks to Braxton Carpenter's winning single to score Sam Lawson in the 7th. We found out the Indiana men's basketball opponents for the Big Ten schedule come up this season. Indiana will have 3 teams they play twice, Purdue, Maryland, and Northwestern. They'll play Illinois, Michigan, Michigan State, Ohio State, Rutgers, UCLA, and USC home only, so no trips to Illinois, no trips to the state of Michigan, and no trips to L.A. On the road only will be Iowa, Minnesota, Nebraska, Oregon, Penn State, Washington, and Wisconsin. Dates and TV designations will be announced at a later date. And this news was announced on Friday, but in case you missed it, Indiana football will play Northwestern on a Friday night at Memorial Stadium as a part of the Big Ten's Friday night series, Friday, September 25th, an 8 p.m. start time for Indiana's first home Big Ten game.
7: All right.
9: Yeah.
7: Let's go Hoosiers.
9: We are 115 days away, I believe.
7: Anxious to get this season underway again. Is there any reason to think we're not right back where we were?
9: No, and all season we'll just be referred to as the defending national champion.
7: Isn't that
9: nice? How good is that going to feel?
10: That is going to feel very good.
9: It is funny. You go anywhere. Like, we were obviously at Purdue all weekend.
7: Yeah.
9: And everybody goes, Yeah, and I'm sorry that you lost this weekend, but at least you got football
2: everywhere.
9: Everywhere.
11: 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Increasing clouds today with a high of 70, clearing overnight tonight down to 44. Tomorrow, sunshine 70. On Friday, a chance of showers in the afternoon. Otherwise, cloudy with a high near 74. 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We're talking to Kelly Smith coming up right after Darius Rucker, the birthday boy on Hoosier Country.

0: Clarkson, Kelly.
1: It sounds like Rick Evans might need a break.
0: I think it might be time. You might just have to do this whole show.
1: That's right. You know what?
0: I'll go back in the back and nap. Yeah.
1: You've been carrying me for years now, so I might as well.
0: I don't think that's the case. But well, how are you, sir? Everything good?
1: Everything's good. Well rested. Went on a little break with my buddies last week, and good. Well, I would say it's good to be back. It's good to be back, but hated to leave. To leave the nice sunny weather. Yeah, it was great. But man, what I came back to and what I missed while I was gone. Well, I guess I could have gone to his last weekend. Caleb Winders from Bloomington High School North. We've had him on the show. He's just been a tremendous, one of those rare athletes that's just, I mean, just one of the best in the country. He ran the second fastest 800 meters in the country this year.
0: Wow.
1: At a meet. That's right. At a meet up in up north. Well, Northeast Indiana Middle Distance Showcase. Okay. But here's the crazy thing, Rick. I mean, look, 147.87. Second fastest time in the country. He got second in that race.
0: Wow. By the guy who has the fastest time in the country.
1: That's right. So we talked about Noah Bontranger. He was the first Indiana kid ever to break 4 minutes in the mile earlier this year in indoor track in the New Balance Nationals. He and Caleb went at it last night, 140 over the weekend on the 9th, 147.86 for Noah, 147.87 for Caleb.
0: Wow.
1: So,
0: 1/100th of a second.
1: That's right. That's right. Caleb does not get beat at the finish line very much, but I'll tell you this, I've never met Noah, but I know a lot of people and coaches who know him. Great kid. I know Caleb, known him for a long time. Caleb's a great kid. I'm happy for the both of them. The state record in Indiana, I just looked it up earlier, and I can't. It's like 149. They had four kids break 149. Josh Cooper. No, I'm sorry. I'm looking at the Nationals. I apologize. But if those two guys go at it, whoever goes at it at the state meet, I expect that state record to go down.
0: Yeah, no kidding. I think we're already looking forward to the state meet. Then that'll be a lot of fun to see.
1: Yeah. No kidding. So. Just tremendous. It's good to see Caleb out there. And you know, I think he really had an opportunity yet this outdoor season to really knock the dust off on a good 800. And he certainly did that last weekend. And congratulations to both of them. Noah right now holds, he's got the fastest 3,200, 1,600, and 800 time in the state of Indiana right now. So, but Caleb is just tremendous. So it's going to be fun. State meet. Well, talking about state meet, we had some conference stuff last night, but state meet here is in a few weeks. Sectional start next week. So,
0: wow. Yeah, that's snuck up on me. But yeah, you're right. We always have that that conflict with the state meet and graduations and all that stuff. So it all kind of happens right there in the month of May.
1: That's right. And what we're seeing now is a lot of conference meets. I think you guys talked last week about Conference Indiana. The last Conference Indiana, boys won it for Bloomington North, girls won for Bloomington South. So it's good to see some good representation there. Last night, we had the Western Indiana Conference, the WIC meet, of which Edgewood is a member.
0: Uh-huh.
1: And it was the girls' conference meet last night. And Edgewood took care of business, man. The girls went 176 points over 160 for Northview. Really a two-team race there, and just fantastic. Had a lot of great performances last night. Just to kind of take a look at them here, Macy Kreider, she was second in the 200. Macy's an amazing athlete. Macy is a sprinter and a shot put thrower. You do not see that very
0: much.
1: That's
0: a rare combination, no doubt.
1: It's crazy. She won the 100 last night, and let's see here, go through. Hannah Crane won the 1600, Kelsey Davis won the 300 hurdles, Avery Rail was second in the 400, Ellie Vagadis won the 800 in the girls race, girls 200, Macy won that, excuse me, I think I was looking at the prelims, Macy got first in the 200, she won the shot put. Girls 4x4, Edgewood was fourth in the girls, let's see here, girls long jump, really nice finish by Langley Hill and Kelsey Davis. They go 2-3 there to get that one. In the pole vault, Ella LaRoche continuing to have it a great

0: year. She won by six inches, excuse me, over Shay Stalkup. So nice job. Congratulations to the Mustang women last night winning that WIC conference tournament. They're getting themselves ready for sectionals as we move into next week. And what I did, Rick, is I got in kind of preparation for the sectionals, got onto Milesplit Indiana, and this is great. If you guys ever want to, anybody's interested, if you go onto Milesplit Indiana and click on your favorite team, so it's Edgewood, Bloomington North, Bloomington South, Lighthouse, one of the surrounding counties, whatever it is, it'll bring up a page which shows all the meets and all the results that they've had this year. But then below that is your ranked performances, and it gives you what everybody is, what they've done on the team, both statewide and nationally. So, for example, we talked about the Edgewood team last night. Ella LaRoche, currently with her 11-foot pole vault, is the 11th ranked athlete in that event in the state of Indiana. So wow. She got a great shot.
1: Yeah.
0: Really good shot. If she can get another 6 inches or so, maybe 3 to 6 inches, great shot of maybe medaling at state here in a few weeks. Michaela Prater in discus is 15th. Macy Kreider, 21st in the shot put. Right now, Hannah Crane in the top 30 in her running event. So again, outside shot for a few of those girls to get through at state as we look at, you know, sectionals next week. On the Bloomington South girls side, they're gonna, you know, Coach Jill's gonna have to figure out what she wants to do here with Ellie, because Ellie Barretta, first in the state in the 400 meter dash, second in the state in the 800, second in the state in the 1600. So kind of where do we put her? Plus, right. She's a relay athlete too, so, you know, kind of taking a look at that. Adrian Shevitz, fifth in the 100-meter hurdles and eighth in the long jump. Lexi Kolbaum, eighth in the 800-meter run. On the boys' side, Arthur Banks, currently third in the pole vault. Lexi Kolbaum back on the girls' side, 16th in the 1600. Gabe Taylor is 14th in the 200. Violet Hall is 17th in the 200. So a lot of athletes for Bloomington South right in there that could make a difference for those guys, especially on the girls' side. But certainly when you look at Arthur Banks and maybe even Gabe Taylor from an outside in a sprint, but Arthur Banks should be a solid, you know, he does what he needs to do. He'll be a solid medal contender as well. And then on the Bloomington North side, excuse me, of course, we talked about Caleb, second in the state, second in the country. This is crazy to me.
1: A
0: 147. It's nuts. But Adis Hamadovich, 189.8. He's third in the state in the discus. James Bosco, fourth in the state in the 400. Alan Hayes, fourth in the state in the 300 hurdles. Kaylin D'Onofrio, fourth in the state in the 3,200. Caleb is in the 1,600, a sixth. Alan Hayes, seventh in the 110-meter hurdles. Kaylin D'Onofrio, eighth in the 1,600. And Adis is ninth in the shot put. Kaylin is also 10th. In the 800-meter run. Quinn Walters and Evan Chang, both in the top 30 in the discus and long jump, and Quinn Walters also in the shot put, 26. So, man, the boys from Bloomington North, they got a lot of top 10 guys right there right now that are a threat to medal. And after that runner-up finish last year, who knows what the Cougars might be able to do and maybe send Coach Worthen out on on another positive note here in the spring. So,
1: yeah, strong possibility. So, coaches should get a little more credit for their math skills, too, because that comes into play quite a bit, like you were saying, when you get to these competitions and you're trying to put together points, you got to figure out where to put people, because where they're going to score points that's going to help your team is a big part of what you have to do as a track coach.
0: That's certainly true, and it's really, you know, Bloomington South girls and Bloomington North boys are in a great spot because of the great middle distance that they have on both teams. They can load up that 4x8, they can load up that 4x4, and, you know, those are two additional events that they can do. So it's going to be interesting to see how things shake out. We'll know next week, Rick, by the time, you know, the show rolls around next week, we'll know where coaches are entering kids. Now, things can change from week to week, right? You go in, maybe you put three kids, you know, you put a kid in three events, maybe in sectional, and then you pull them out of one or two so that they're nice and fresh for regional and then state. But yeah, it's going to be fun to see what Justin Helmer and Jill Resnick do with their teams and their, you know, their thoughts on how they can maximize those points at state meet this year. So
1: absolutely.
0: It's going to be a lot of fun.
1: Yeah, and remember everything taking place at Bloomington South this year, all those conference regional meets as we work our way towards state will take place there. So, it's going to be a lot of fun. We'll talk about that a lot next week as we get set for sectionals. 5Ks going on. There's plenty happening out there on the roads and the trails for everybody else. This Saturday, you've got the Southern Indiana 6K walk run for water at Alcott Park, different place for a 5K run. If you want to go off-road, this Saturday is the Dances with Dirt over in Gnawbone. So you've got the 50-mile, 50K, the marathon, the half marathon, 10K, 5K trail run, and a 100K relay going on. So take your choice. There's a little bit of everything if you like running off-road. That's a different breed of runner there that likes
0: sure
1: to do that kind of stuff.
0: But it is, but that's a great event. It's been around a long time. It's a lot of fun, and like you said, there's a ton of different distances. The relay's fun, you know, if people are involved in it. I've timed it one time, and it's really a celebration. Look, anytime you get with a bunch of trail runners, it's always a celebration. They like to hang out, they like to run hard, they like to cheer each other on. It's more about the experience that a lot of times in trail running than it is just the time in the competition. So if you've got any interest at all, Dances with Dirt is a great opportunity to go out there. I see some of the most casual runners, casual athletes. People, friends of mine that I've known for many years, I'll go to a trail run like Dances with Dirt, and they'll show up. I'm like, wait a minute, dude, you're a basketball player. Like, yeah, why not? I thought I'd come out and try this, and it's a lot of fun. So
1: yeah, if you just want to like dip your toe in it, they've got a 5K trail run over there, so you don't have to jump all the way in at 10 miles or something like that. You know, to see if you like that that kind of scene. The Aaron's Purpose 5K is in Worthington on June 6th, and Mag 7 will reappear on June 13th in Freedom. On the very next day, June 14th, is the Strawberry Shortcake 5K at Switchyard Park there in Bloomington. So. A lot going on.
0: It's the season.
1: Man.
0: It's the season.
1: It is that time of year.
0: Yeah. I did want to mention, too, our unified teams, Bloomington South, Edgewood, and Bloomington North all have unified track teams. If people don't remember, this is our special needs athletes at those three schools, all schools across Indiana. They get partnered up with regular ed partners. And they compete with one another. And this area, Bloomington South, Bloomington North, and Edgewood. Edgewood is one of the pioneers in this, by the way. But they all do very, very well. So they'll start their sectionals a week from Saturday after our high school sectionals next Tuesday and Thursday. So
1: very nice.
0: Like you said, a lot going on. And again, both boys and girls sectionals at Bloomington South next week, Tuesday and Thursday. Then the following week, the regionals also at Bloomington South. So, man, Rick, we got a lot going on.
1: We do. It's going to be busy, and we'll keep you on top of everything, of course, each and every week here on the Road Again program. Kelly Smith, good to have you back, sir.
0: Good to be back. Thanks, Rick.
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And I know it starts with hello, and the next thing you know, you try to be nice, and some guy's getting too close, trying to pick you up, trying to get you to run. 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
3: Hey, Rick. Hey, Austin.
2: Hey, Kevin. What you got today?
3: I got three items here, guys.
2: Okay, what you got for us, Kevin?
3: Number one item, that 2018 Dodge Ram for my nephew. It's a 4x4. It's got the ladder racks. It's got the utility bed. It's a four-door, and he's wanting to sell it. He's asking $22,000 for it. His phone number is Hoosier Country, 812-361-7855.
2: All right.
3: And then the other two items I got here is for my sister. She's got for sale a two-seater swing with a zero-gravity chairs. It also comes with a canopy, and she's asking $75 for that. And she also has a performance smart recumbent exercise bike for sale, and she's asking $40 for that one. And her cell number is Hoosier Country, 812-325-5154.
2: All right.
3: That's it.
2: Sounds like a winner. Thanks, Kevin. 335-1051, our phone number on the Hoosier Country 105 Trading Post. Give us a ring, add to the list. Let's get you on the radio, too. 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Never know what's going to be next on the Trading Post. We need to start giving some things away, Austin.
4: We do. We haven't given anything away this morning,
2: and we have a lot to give away, so stay close. We might just spring something on you at any moment. You're up. What you got for us on the Trading Post?
5: Good morning.
2: Good morning. How are you?
5: I am fine.
2: We've not talked to you in a while.
5: No.
2: Is it garage sale time again?
5: I don't know what all, but okay. I've been busy.
2: Well, good to have you back. What's going on?
5: Thank you. I have a bed frame. It's metal, black. And it's for a queen-size bed, and I want $40 for it, and I have an entertainment center. It's glass.
2: Okay.
5: It's the best I measured. You know how that goes. It's about 3 feet long.
2: Okay.
5: And it's got the little mechanism on the back of it where you can hook your TV up there if you want.
2: Oh, okay. Got like a TV stand built into it? That kind of thing?
5: Yes.
2: Okay. Uh-huh.
5: And it's got two other shelves with it, and I'm asking $40 for that. And I have an eagle that is heavy. I don't know if it's what it's made out of, but anyway, I always kept him in the house. But you could put it out on your patio or in your yard or whatever.
2: All right.
5: And I'm asking $20 for that.
2: All right.
5: And so if anybody wants to call and talk about it, I'll be in and out today. So please leave a message, and I'll get back with you. And if it ever quits raining, I'm going to open up my shed again.
2: I thought maybe it might be garage sale time.
5: Well, yes. All absolutely.
2: Right.
5: So But my number is 812-876-2055.
2: Very good. Well, good luck.
5: Okay. Thank you, hon. Bye-bye.
2: 335-1051. Let's get you on the Hoosier Country 105 Trading Post. Now, we started this one late, so we can go a little over time. Again, this Trading Post brought to you by Carpets Plus Color Tile, Classic Bowling Lanes, and by Taps Construction. Hey, you know what? Let's go ahead and start giving things away while we're doing the Trading Post.
4: Okay.
2: They're racing Friday night at the Bloomington Speedway. 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You're up. What you got for us on the Trading Post?
6: Yeah, I like to take it in and put that UMP Hobbs Superstock back on there.
2: All right.
6: It has a little spring rear end, and everything is there, less motor and trance. 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I'll take $4,000 or best offer for it today, and it's in pretty good shape. And my phone number is Hoosier Country 812-361-9724. And if I don't answer, please leave me a message, or you could text me and I could send pictures of the race car and the 66 Plymouth Fury 3.
2: Sounds like a winner. Good luck.
6: Thank you, sir. Have a great day.
2: 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Superstocks in action Friday night at the Bloomington Speedway, along with the 305 Race Savers and the 410 Sprint Cars.
4: Full weekend.
2: Big night. Oh, yeah. It'd be a lot of fun. It's a month of May. See more racing. There's nothing wrong with more racing in the month of May here in Indiana. If you want to go again, you can register to win right now. Just text the word DIRT to 812-335-1051. 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

0: Luke Combs on Hoosier Country 105. Congratulations, Cody Lemons. Cody won the tickets for the Bloomington Speedway Friday night. Going to be a fun time there. Always is at the Bloomington Speedway with the 410 Sprints, IMCA 305 Race Savers, and the Texicon UMP Superstocks. All in action Friday night at the Bloomington Speedway. It is time to talk racing. Man, so much going on. Tomorrow, of course, we'll have the Racing BS program just after 8, and a lot to deal with there as we wrap up last week's Indy GP. We talk about qualifications this weekend for the Indy 500, and then, of course, next weekend, it is the Indy 500, Memorial Day weekend, and we will have that for you here on Hoosier Country 105. Hey, stay close. Cody Johnson and Dierks Bentley just around the corner, and more chances for you to win on the way.
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1: Now Fernando has Hemby to his right. 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Hands to Hemby. Right up the gut. He passes his way into the end zone. A terrific power run. And Indiana will take the lead right back.
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2: CBS News Brief. The president's been hopeful ahead of his arrival in Beijing for a summit with his Chinese counterpart. CBS's Wei Jiajiang is there.
3: President Trump is predicting that Chinese President Xi Jinping will greet him with a, quote, big fat hug.
2: On their agenda, the Iran war, tariffs, and trade. FDA Commissioner Marty McCarry's resigned. CBS's Olivia Rinaldi.
4: One of the reasons I'm told that he is out at that post is over youth vaping.
2: The FDA recently approved fruit-flavored e-cigarettes. The 16 American passengers who were aboard a hantavirus-infected ship are settling in while they quarantine at a hospital in Omaha. Jake Rosmarin's posted a video.
5: The room is very spacious and comfortable. I can have stuff sent here for the duration of my stay, so I'm definitely going to be getting some things for me to feel more at home and more comfortable.
2: Two others are hospitalized in Atlanta. CBS News Brief. I'm Deborah Rodriguez.
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7: Good morning, 903 Hoosier Country 105. Time for a look at sports. Austin Render, good morning.
8: Good morning. We'll start with South baseball. They lost to number one Centergrove, but a valiant effort, 3-0. The pitching of Gavin Banks, Caleb Oliver, and Reed Walker held Centergrove to just his fourth game of the season with three runs or fewer. Bloomington North took down Southport 13-1. Luke Friel pitched four innings and struck out eight. He and Grady Noggle combined for a one-hitter on the mound. Liam Smith went 2-for-3 with a double and a homer plus three RBI. This clinches a share of the Conference Indiana title for North, who is 4-1. South and Terre Haute North are both 3-1 with a game left. Edgewood softball took down Owen Valley 17-1. Maddie Bland scored four runs, including her home run. Allie Bland struck out 12 in the win. Edgewood baseball walked off OV 2-1 thanks to Braxton Carpenter's winning single to score Sam Lawson in the seventh. We found out Indiana men's basketball's opponents for the 2026-27 Big Ten season. They're going to have two plays against Purdue, Maryland, and Northwestern, which are honestly pretty good draws. They'll play Illinois, Michigan, Michigan State, Ohio State, Rutgers, UCLA, and USC home only. So no trips to the Mitten State, no trips out west to L.A., and no trip to Illinois. On the road only will be Iowa, Minnesota, Nebraska, Penn State, Wisconsin, and the Pacific Northwest with Oregon and Washington. Dates, times, and TV destinations will be announced at a later date. So,
7: wow. It's a nice looking. I think it's going to be a very good
8: year. Football first, but basketball, we at least know who they're going to play, and now we can make all these, I don't want to call them uneducated, but wild prognostications about who's going to be good, who's not going to be good.
7: I think our Hoosiers are going to be good.
8: I think so.
7: The football team, I think we know, is going to be good. I think the basketball team is going to be much improved. Could be a very good year. The women's basketball team looks set to make some big gains.
8: Yep.
7: It's going to be a good year to be a Hoosier fan.
8: Their schedule we know because the men play 20 games, so there's two plays. Whereas in the women's game, you play 18, so there's only one team you play twice, and that's always going to be your rival.
7: Right.
8: So that doesn't change. So we know who the women's team's going to play. It's going to be Purdue twice. Everybody who was at home last year is on the road. Everybody on the road last year is home. That's the way the women's schedule works. The men's is a little bit different.
7: Very good. Yeah. I'm glad we're on top of it. 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For today, increasing clouds, a high of 70. Tonight, clearing overnight, down to 44. Tomorrow, sunshine, 70. Friday, a chance of afternoon showers. Cloudy otherwise with a high of 74. 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
0: Your Hoosier Country 105 weather forecast brought to you by Commercial Service Bloomington. Increasing clouds today with a high of 70. Clearing overnight tonight, down to 44. Tomorrow, sunny and 70 on Friday. Chance of showers in the afternoon, otherwise cloudy with a high of 74. 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We're at 60 degrees, and it's time to play the best radio contest ever. And Kevin Deckard's going to play with us this morning. Good morning, Kevin. How are you?
6: I'm fine, Rick. Thank you.
0: Good deal. Going to win some money this morning?
6: Yeah, I'm going to try.
0: All right, let's do it. $80 up for grabs. Kevin, here are your choices. 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
0: No, Kevin. Close. Well, right there. We'll try it again tomorrow, okay?
6: Right on, I will.
0: All right, thank you. Thanks, Kevin. We'll put another 20 in the pot. That takes us to $100 tomorrow when we give you the chance to spin and win the cash in the best radio contest ever on Hoosier Country 105.

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3: 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Austin Rinder, are you an apple pie guy?
4: I am not a pie guy.
3: You're not a pie guy? I'm a pie guy, not a cake guy. I could do without cake, but
4: see,
3: I need pie and I can appreciate Apple Pie Day.
4: I don't crave cake.
3: Okay.
4: But I don't like pies.
3: Hmm.
4: I have this weird thing with the texture of the...
3: Really?
4: The exterior of the pie.
3: That's the best part,
4: yeah,
3: I think.
4: Like it.
3: Okay. You're up. What you got for us on the Trading Post?
5: Hey, good morning.
3: Good morning.
5: I have a stump grinder I bought from Northern Tool about a month ago, brand new, paid $750. That was with the tax and everything.
3: Uh-huh.
5: I've used it a handful of times. It's still new.
3: And you're now out of stumps.
5: Asking $600 for it.
3: Okay.
5: My phone number is 812-340-9543.
3: 9543. Yeah, you buy them, you use them, and then what do you do when you don't have any more stumps? Sell it on the Trading Post,
5: right.
3: I guess.
5: Yep.
3: Good deal. Well, good luck.
5: All right. Thank you, sir.
3: 335-1051. Let's get you on the Hoosier Country 105 Trading Post, too. Again, this one brought to you by Richard's Small Engine, American Rental Home Furnishings, and Rumpke Waste and Recycling. You really never know what's going to be next on the Hoosier Country 105 Trading Post. All right, let's find something for you to celebrate today, if you're not going to celebrate National Apple Pie Day. It's Leprechaun Day. I'm not sure why that would be in the middle of May. I would put that probably closer to St. Patrick's Day.
4: Yeah,
3: but,
4: that seems interesting.
3: Yeah. What else do we have? It's National Night Shift Workers Day. That's not you. National Receptionist Day. That's not you.
4: I could be a receptionist if you needed me to.
3: It's Donate a Wages Day.
4: No, I'm
3: like
4: not
3: you give
4: donate
3: a day's wages to the charity. It's Root Canal Appreciation Day? Why would they have that?
4: I have no appreciation.
3: No one appreciates that.
4: No appreciation for that.
3: And it's NASA Graduation Day. I didn't know they had a graduating class at NASA. So, well, not much for you to celebrate today, Austin.
4: Yeah,
3: I'm sorry.
4: Nothing.
3: Yeah,
4: it's going to be a celebrationless day.
3: I think it is. 335-1051, our phone number at the Hoosier Country 105 Trading Post. Hey, Macy will be there broadcasting live this Saturday in Harrodsburg. The Harrodsburg Heritage Days are here again this Friday and Saturday. Parade Saturday at 2, live music, food, and more. She'll be throwing candy out of the van during the parade on Saturday. It's always a fun time. Grab some food, stop and see him at the Shucker Shack, and take advantage of all the fun things going on at Harrodsburg Heritage Days this weekend. There's a whole lot going on. You've got racing at the Bloomington Speedway Friday night. Of course, Rick and Dave will be in Friday to talk about AmVets Post 2000 Bingo this weekend, the big drawing on Saturday night. You've got qualifications up in Indianapolis at the Indianapolis Motor Speedway. Just everywhere you turn, something cool going on. 335-1051, our phone number. I'm the Hoosier Country 105 Trading Post. Let's see who we got. You're up. What you got for us this morning?
6: Good morning, Rick.
3: Good morning.
6: I still got the pair of Stone tires. I'm asking $30 for the pair. They're 18 by 19.50-8. And my phone number is 812-935-7244.
3: 7244. Very good. Well, good luck.
6: Thank you.
3: Again, this edition of the Trading Post brought to you by Richard's Small Engine, American Rental Home Furnishings, and Rumpke Waste and Recycling. 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
12: Now Fernando has Hemby to his right. Man comes in motion. Mendoza takes the snap. Hands to Hemby. Right up the gut. He passes right into the end zone. A terrific power run. And Indiana will take the lead right back.
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0: Jake Owen on today's Best Country, Hoosier Country 105. Time to go. Have yourself a great day. We will see you tomorrow. More chances to buy, sell, and trade on the Trading Post. More money up for grabs in the best radio contest ever. What else? All kinds of things to give away. We have all kinds of tickets to give away as the 105 giveaways of summer continue. Of course, we'll talk racing just after 8 o'clock with AJ and Bruce Lear on the Racing BS Show. All kinds of fun things happening tomorrow morning here on Hoosier Country 105. Macy's got you next with a midday getaway. A nice day in store. Some increasing clouds. A high of 70 down to 44 tonight, then back to 70 with sunshine for tomorrow. Hey, stick around here. I'm Morgan Wallen and Parmalee just around the corner on Hoosier Country 105.
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1: Whittington, the running back alongside Dante Moore. He takes the snap. He throws it. It's tipped up in the air. Indiana intercepts it. Indiana comes up with a football. Lewis Moore with the interception.
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2: I knew I'd see her around. 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

0: time zone am I on? What country am I in?
1: It doesn't matter. It's 5 o'clock somewhere.
0: It's always on 5 in Margaritaville, come to think of it.
1: I heard that.
0: You've been there, haven't you?
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0: I've seen your boat there.

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0: Let's get out of here.
1: I'm gone.
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0: Hoosier Country 105, that's Chris Young. Good morning. Hope you're having a good one so far. And thanks for joining me on the Midday Getaway. 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In just a few minutes, we'll talk about Harrodsburg Heritage Days. We'll also talk about IU baseball. Coming up before then, some LV Shane and some Jason Aldean on Hoosier Country 105.
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Hoosier Country 105, that's Be Her from Ella Langley. Coming up after the top of the hour, we'll check out your weather report for the next few days. Right now, let's keep things moving with Ernest and Morgan Wallen. 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

0: Hoosier Country 105, Luke Bryan with George Burge. Now for the weather. Today, some increasing clouds with a high around 70. Then tonight, clearing up overnight with a low around 44. Tomorrow should be nice and sunny with a high near 70. And then on Friday, a chance of afternoon showers. Otherwise, mostly cloudy with a high around 74. Coming up soon, Ryan Hurd with Maren Morris on Hoosier Country 105. Oh, I'm right where
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1: Whittington, the running back alongside Dante Moore. He takes the snap. He throws it. It's tipped up in the air. Indiana intercepts it. Indiana comes up with a football. Lewis Moore with the interception.
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0: Hoosier Country 105. That's Jason Aldean. So Friday and Saturday, it is Harrodsburg Heritage Days. Great festival that happens out in Harrodsburg, just south of Bloomington. The parade happens on Saturday at 2. We'll be driving in it, and we will have plenty of candy for everyone there. They've also got live music happening both days, great food, a lot of activities for the kids, and more. Again, that's this Friday and Saturday out in Harrodsburg for Harrodsburg Heritage Days. Coming up soon, some Zach Top and some Michael Ray on Hoosier Country 105.
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0: Riley Green, that's Change My Mind on Hoosier Country 105. So just a few minutes away from the noon hour, which means we are open for requests for the All Request 90s Diner. 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Coming up before then, we'll have some Jason Aldean with John Morgan on Hoosier Country 105.
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4: CBS News Brief, trade, AI, and the war in Iran, all expected to headline President Trump's meetings with China's president. CBS's Anna Koren in Beijing.
5: Whilst he said before he departed Washington that he doesn't necessarily need China's help, we know that Xi Jinping will no doubt be having extensive conversations with him about Iran.
4: With the war still raging in Ukraine, President Zelensky hopes that conflict will be on the Beijing agenda.
6: We expect the issue of ending Russia's war against Ukraine to be raised while the president of the United States is in China.
4: The government says wholesale inflation came in hot last month, producer prices up 6% from 1 year ago. At the Vatican today, Pope Leo prayed at the spot where a previous pope was nearly killed.
7: On this day, 45 years ago, when an attempt was made on the life of Pope John Paul II.
4: CBS News Brief. I'm Steve Kay.
8: Now for the weather. Right now, it is mostly sunny and 68, but we should see increasing clouds throughout the afternoon with a high today around 70. Then tonight, decreasing clouds overnight with a low around 43. Tomorrow, it should be sunny with a high of 69. And then on Friday, we've got a chance of showers and overcast skies throughout the day with a high around 74. Now it's time to bring it back to the 90s on the old Request 90s Diner. So if there are any 90s throwbacks that you want to hear, call or text us at 812-335-1051. Already a lot of requests on the way, some Randy Travis and Tracy Lawrence on the way. Right now, let's kick things off with our first request from Tanya. She wanted to hear some Clint Black on Hoosier Country 105.

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0: Garth Brooks on the All Request 90s Diner, brought to you by IU Auditorium, Two Men and a Truck, Rapid Roofing and Restoration, and Industrial Service and Supply, Inc. Checking out the weather, right now it is 68 and mostly sunny, but we should see increasing clouds throughout the afternoon with a high around 70. Then tonight, decreasing clouds overnight with a low of 43. Tomorrow, it should be nice and sunny with a high around 70. And then on Friday, a chance of afternoon showers and mostly cloudy throughout the day with a high around 74. Had a lot of great requests so far today, but we do still have room to squeeze in a few more. So if there are any hits from the 90s you want to hear, call or text us at 812-335-1051. 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
7: 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Saxton Pennycuff is a freshman on the Eastern Green baseball team. Through the end of May, Pennycuff was hitting over 500 at the plate with 17 runs scored, 13 RBI, 7 doubles, 2 triples, and a homer. He has 19 multi-hit games already this season, with 4 hits and 4 RBI against Pike Central and 3 hits against both Brown County and South Knox. Macy Kreider is a senior on the Edgewood track and field team. At the recent Edgewood track and field match with Indian Creek and Brown County, Kreider won both the 100-meter run and the shot put event. She also won shot put at the Edgewood Invitational, and at a three-way meet with Jennings County and B&L, Kreider won the shot put, the 100 and 200-meter runs, plus the 4x100 relay. If you know a student-athlete you'd like to nominate, you can do it now at WHCC105.com. 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

0: 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Good afternoon. Right now it is 68 and sunny outside, and it's 12:46, which means we have about 14 minutes left here in the diner. So if there are any last minute requests that you have for hits from the 90s, call us or text us and let us know what you want to hear. All you have to do, call or text 812-335-1051. Already on the way, some Alan Jackson just a couple minutes away on Hoosier Country 105.
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1: Keyshawn Williams takes it upfield. He gets outside. Williams still trying to avoid a tackler. He finally gets to the 40, down to the 38-yard line of Michigan before he goes to the ground. What a tremendous play by Keyshawn Williams for Indiana.
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0: Luke Bryan on Hoosier Country 105. Now for the weather. Today, increasing clouds throughout the day with a high around 70. Then tonight, it should clear up overnight with a low around 44. Tomorrow should be nice and sunny with a high around 70. And then on Friday, a chance of afternoon showers and mostly cloudy with a high around 74. Coming up soon, some Parker McCollum and some Jason Aldean on Hoosier Country 105.
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0: Hoosier Country 105, that's me and a beer from Chris Jansen. So this weekend, IU baseball is wrapping up the season. They'll be taking on Illinois over at Bart Kauffman Field. 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

0: Merrick Church and Hardy, that's MacArthur on Hoosier Country 105. So tonight, down on Kirkwood, is the first family night out. This is a cool thing that the city of Bloomington is doing where they're going to be shutting down the block in front of the library on Kirkwood Avenue every second Wednesday of each month through October. And what they do is they close down the street, they put out a bunch of tables. Local restaurants will offer takeout specials that you can go and get for the whole family and then kind of have a little dinner out on Kirkwood. They'll have live music, local vendors, and more. That is tonight from 4:30 to 8 p.m. right in front of the library on Kirkwood. Family night out. Coming up here soon, to Mackenzie Porter with Dustin Lynch on Hoosier Country 105.
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6: 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Isaiah Jones!
8: Mendoza ready to take the snap. 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
6: 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And he ties for the end zone. 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Touchdown!
8: 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Throws it down the field. 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

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Chris Stapleton on deck right now. It's Chris Young. Hey,

0: Ella Langley on Hoosier Country 105. Good afternoon. Happy hump day. And thanks for joining me on the Midday Getaway. 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Hope you're having a good one so far. It is about time for me to wrap things up here. Greg will be taking over after the top of the hour. And coming up before then, we'll have some Low Cash and some Blake Shelton on Hoosier Country 105.
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2: CBS News Brief. Prosecutors in South Carolina plan to retry disgraced lawyer Alec Murdoch after the state Supreme Court overturned his conviction and life sentences for killing his wife and adult son. CBS's Jim Crisula.
3: The justices ruled the clerk of court involved in the case influenced the jury to find Murdoch guilty.
2: The Americans quarantined at a special facility in Omaha, Nebraska after the hantavirus outbreak on a cruise ship are doing well.
4: As long as they're staying with us, one thing I can assure you is that they're going to be getting the closest monitoring and the best care to make them comfortable while providing for a safe environment for them.
2: President Trump's plan to turn Gitmo into a huge immigration detention center has not materialized. CBS's Camilo Montoya Galvez.
5: According to the document, government staff, that is employees at the Department of Defense and ICE assigned to this mission to hold detainees, outnumber detainees 100-1.
2: There are 6 detainees. CBS News Brief.
6: 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Here today, 70 degrees, a little windy here this afternoon. Low down to 44 tonight, clearing up. Tomorrow, sunny, highs in the upper 60s. Let's start up the show right now with some country music. It's Hoosier Country 105.

0: Kane Brown on Hoosier Country 105. Happy Wednesday, middle of the work week. Happy to have you with us on the afternoon traffic jam. Lots of fun stuff coming your way here today, so stick around. It's Hoosier Country 105.
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0: Hoosier Country on the radio there, some Luke Combs. A beautiful day today. Remember, we've got IU baseball coming your way starting tomorrow. It's a Thursday, Friday, Saturday series to wrap up the year. We've got Thursday and Friday's game right here on Hoosier Country 105.
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0: It's Hoosier Country 105. Happy to have you with us. That was Co Wetzel on the radio. Coming up towards 4 o'clock, Megan Maroney, some Florida Georgia Line as well, on Hoosier Country 105.
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3: CBS News Brief. Alec Murdoch's convictions in the deaths of his wife and son are overturned by the South Carolina Supreme Court, and a new trial is ordered. But CBS News legal contributor Jessica Levinson points out,
4: he is facing and has been convicted of financial crimes. 12 counts. He's facing 40 years for someone of his age. That is tantamount to a life sentence.
3: On Capitol Hill,
5: by this vote, the yeas are 49, the nays are 50. Therefore, the motion is not agreed to.
3: The Senate fails to pass a resolution aimed at limiting President Trump's military actions in Iran. It's the seventh attempt to limit his Iran war powers. President Trump is in China for a summit with President Xi Jinping. Trade deals are a top priority on the agenda. Trump also says the two will discuss energy in Taiwan. CBS's Anna Corrin is in Beijing.
6: President Trump and President Xi both hoping that this will be a productive summit and win-win for both sides.
3: CBS News Brief, I'm Jennifer Kuiper.
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8: Thanks, Greg. Good afternoon, and here's what's happening. The city of Bloomington will host Family Night Out on Kirkwood tonight and the second Wednesday of each month through October. From 5 to 8:30 p.m. and evening downtown with family-friendly games and activities, entertainment, and opportunities to visit businesses and restaurants along Kirkwood. The street will be lined with tables and chairs for community-style dining. Indiana Attorney General Todd Rokita is warning that last-minute deals on Indianapolis 500 tickets might be too good to be true, as there's a rise in counterfeit tickets and fraudulent reservations. Digital tickets are the most secure option. To avoid falling victim to these schemes, the Attorney General's office recommends to purchase directly from IMS and to use protected payment methods. And tomorrow from 5:30 to 7:30 p.m., the IU Museum of Archaeology and Anthropology is hosting a free event entitled Games at the Museum. From an intro to D&D to Magic the Gathering card swapping, they will have about everything there, including a Mario Kart competition, Pokemon Go excursion, a selection of board and yard games, and free refreshments. 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
7: 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Your forecast, a nice one today, high of 70 degrees, some increasing clouds this afternoon. Low of 45 tonight, then tomorrow sunny and a high right around 70. Right now, let's get back into the country music. 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

0: It's Hoosier Country 105, Zach Topp with South of Sanity on a Wednesday afternoon. 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

0: 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Increasing clouds, but partly sunny today, a high of 70 degrees. Tonight, low down to 45. Thursday, sunshine as well, and a high of 70. Let's take a break on the show.
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0: today's best country. It is Hoosier Country 105 as we head towards 5 o'clock. That was Cody Johnson with Till You Can't. Thomas Rhett, Justin Moore, and a whole lot more on the way right after this on Hoosier Country. After this on Hoosier
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2: CBS News Brief. Amid a fraud probe, Medicare pauses new enrollments for hospice providers. Vice President J.D. Vance also saying,
3: the federal government is deferring $1.3 billion in Medicaid reimbursements from the state of California. And the simple reason is because the state of California has not taken fraud very seriously.
2: The Senate confirms Kevin Warsh as Fed chair. The Guantanamo Bay detention facility is mostly empty despite President Trump's promise to hold 30,000 migrants. CBS's Camilo Montoya Galvez.
4: According to the document, government staff, that is employees at the Department of Defense and ICE assigned to this mission to hold detainees, outnumber detainees 100-1.
2: The murder convictions for Alec Murdaugh, who was found guilty of killing his wife and son, have been overturned by the South Carolina Supreme Court. CBS's Jim Krasula.
5: The justices ruled the clerk of court involved in the case influenced the jury to find Murdaugh guilty.
2: CBS News Brief. I'm Jennifer Kuiper.
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7: Thanks, Greg. 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Indiana Attorney General Todd Rokita is warning that last-minute deals on Indianapolis 500 tickets might be too good to be true, as there's a rise in counterfeit tickets and fraudulent reservations. Digital tickets are the most secure option to avoid falling victim to these schemes. The Attorney General's office recommends to purchase directly from IMS and to use protected payment methods. And tomorrow from 5:30 to 7:30 p.m., the IU Museum of Archaeology and Anthropology is hosting a free event entitled Games at the Museum. From an intro to D&D to Magic the Gathering card swapping, they will have about everything there, including a Mario Kart competition, Pokemon Go excursion, a selection of board and yard games, and free refreshments. 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
6: 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So come see the lot today. Your forecast, decreasing clouds tonight, low overnight of 45 degrees. Tomorrow, sunshine, a high of 70. Chance for rain on Friday, but otherwise partly sunny, and a high of 74. 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

0: Cash with Jason Aldean already this hour as well. Keep It Moving next with Gabby Barrett. We'll toss in some Bailey Zimmerman. 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
1: Whittington, the running back alongside Dante Moore. He takes the snap. He throws it. It's tipped up in the air. Indiana intercepts it. Indiana comes up with a football. Lewis Moore with the interception.
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0: It's Hoosier Country on a Wednesday edition of the Afternoon Traffic Jam. We're checking in with a forecast. High of 70 today, similar tomorrow, mostly sunny skies. A little bit warmer on Friday, then we're talking mid-80s on Saturday and Sunday to wrap up the weekend. 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
1: 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Greg Murray on the afternoon traffic jam coming your way next as we move towards 6 o'clock. We'll look at a weather forecast. In the meanwhile, Morgan Wallen after a break on Hoosier Country.
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3: CBS News Brief. Just in Utah, Corey Richens, who wrote a children's book on grief after her husband's death, gets a life sentence for his murder. Richens was found guilty of poisoning her husband, Eric, with fentanyl in March 2022. Her father-in-law, Gene Richens.
4: It's a loss that changes you forever. Eric was taken from us way too soon. And his loss has left a permanent hole in our family that will never be filled.
3: The Trump administration is pausing new Medicare enrollments by hospice and home health agencies to Vice President J.D. Vance says target fraud.
5: You can prolong the Medicare and Medicaid trust funds well into the future, so it does have a significant budgetary impact.
3: The seventh try to limit President Trump's

0: Ron Warpowers fails in the Senate. South Carolina Republican Senator Lindsey Graham.
1: You can't have Congress running wars. If you want to stop war, stop the funding.
0: CBS News Brief, I'm Jennifer Kuiper.
2: 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Increasing clouds today, high of 70. Tomorrow, sunshine, high also right around 70. 75 then on Friday with a chance for rain, then into the 80s over the weekend. Right now, let's start the hour. Here is Dustin Lynch on Hoosiers. Dustin Lynch on Hoosiers.

She looks so pretty when the makeup on. 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
1: Fernando takes the snap. 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The throw to the end zone. Touchdown! Wow, what a play. And it was actually Surratt who made the catch. But I'm telling you what now. That was some throw by Fernando Mendoza.
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0: It's Hoosier Country 105, Zach Topp with South of Sanity on a Wednesday afternoon. Coming up, Chris Jansen and Luke Bryan here on Hoosier Country 105.
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0: 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Increasing clouds, but partly sunny today, a high of 70 degrees. Tonight, low down to 45. Thursday, sunshine as well, and a high of 70. Let's take a break on the show.
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9: This month's Hoosier Country 105 Indiana State Police Trooper of the Month is Master Trooper Eric Nash. Master Trooper Nash served with ISP for over 26 years and recently retired from the department. Eric's commitment to ISP included roles as a field training officer, Mustang Unit, meth suppression, and member of the Tactical Intervention Platoon. Nash was awarded for valor for his actions on a scene during a domestic disturbance in Greene County involving an officer down in 2012. He and others were awarded combat action ribbons by ISP, and Nash was recognized as a 2013 top cop by President Barack Obama in the Rose Garden. Master Trooper Nash served his fellow Hoosiers with distinction by upholding the values of the Indiana State Police through his courage, commitment, and character. His co-workers are proud to say they served with him and wish him the best in his retirement.
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0: today's best country. It is Hoosier Country 105 as we head towards 5 o'clock. That was Cody Johnson with Till You Can't. Thomas Rhett, Justin Moore, and a whole lot more on the way right after this on Hoosier Country. After this on Hoosier Country.
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